0: Golden Hits. Radio Obsenior.
1: Look, everyone, he's coming through the doors.
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1: 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I'm trying to reach Flight Commander P.R. 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

One morning it was drizzling rain. 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I was raised in the canebrake by an old mama lion. Can't no high-toned woman make me walk the line.

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1: It was a moonlit night in old Mexico. I walked alone between some old adobe haciendas. Suddenly, I heard the plaintive cry of a young Mexican girl.

the sound of a jukebox coming from up the levee. All of a sudden I could hear somebody whistling from